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1: 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That's why I tell you things so you'll be the mostest. When it comes to life, to be this man's wife, you got to be well

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1: 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Like looking in a mirror, trying to steady yourself and seeing somebody else.